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Just counting down the seconds until this song is over. It's too good. Dominique Fike, we want it longer than a minute and a half, bro. Baby Doll is new on KC 101.

and turn it into a New England anthem this summer. New from Stella Leffy. That is Boston on Connecticut's number one hit music station, KC 101. And how about after Somber, we go from Boston down to Texas with Ella Langley.

she was in Texas. Nah, too hot this time of year. Maybe Florida later this fall. Cali. Maybe just like somewhere in the middle of nowhere in the Midwest. Look, where do you want to go on vacation? We could still make it happen this summer. And we're paying for it. $2,500. You can get that tomorrow, 8 a.m. Be listening to Elvis Duran in the morning show on KC 101.

0: little anxiety for this guy back in high school. Teddy Swims on KC101. He was doing both, from sports to music, and he had a choice to make. Which one did he want to go all in on? And I think he made the right choice, choosing music, right?
1: Football wasn't going to work for me being 5'7", so, you know, let's be honest.

Store from Sabrina Carpenter on KC101, Connecticut's number one hit music station. Who else is tired of laughing at a screen? I watch a lot of comedians and their clips on there. Now, let's get you to see a show live in person. Seth Meyers, 1220. We'll get those tickets to you tomorrow.

Wrapping up the first full official week of summer. And can you believe 4th of July is going to be next weekend? Man, we're in the middle of it. Thank you so much for listening to KC 101. Having fun. I'll keep the playlist.

Well, I thought this guy performing 30 nights there would be the biggest thing to happen at Madison Square Garden this year, even with, like, the Knicks winning the championship there, too. It's KC 101, but nothing can beat that girl, Taylor Swift. And it looks like the wedding is actually happening there Friday at MSG. They said the ceremony is going to be bigger than the Met Gala. This is going to be crazy.

20 days till the new album from her, Daughter from Hell, even though she's got the voice of an angel from heaven. 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

So actually a really cool story with this guy, the lead singer of One Republic, Ryan Tedder. It's KC101, and he was vacationing in Spain recently, right? And he's walking down the street, minding his own business, and he sees this street performer playing the piano. And what song is he playing? A One Republic song, a classic, Apologize. So Ryan just comes up, crashes the scene, and sings with him. Pretty cool.

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1: 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Of course, talking about the KC101 Secret Sound back again tomorrow, 11:20 a.m. First guess. 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My mom told me to, like, never do that. 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

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Wrapping up June and getting ready for 4th of July next weekend. Thank you so much for listening to KC101 Stateside. I'm going to play The Weeknd for you. And Sienna Spyro, she's going to get a little emotional. Get ready.

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First official week of summer in the books, and it is unfortunately a sad girl summer for this girl this year, Sienna Spiro. This song should have a warning label. May cause tears. Die on this hill is on KC 101. Take a listen.

I love it. I love it. I love it. From Bella K there on KC 101. And you know what we love? It's giving you free money, man. You could get hella cash tomorrow. 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

KC101, Connecticut's number one hit music station. I love the vibe of not just this single, but the whole album. Niall Horan is just in love, having a good time, and just enjoying a nice dinner party. Who doesn't love that, especially in the summer? Tastes so good. It's new from him on KC101.

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Connecticut's number one hit music station is still going on a Sunday night. KC 101, one more hour to hang together. My name's Matt Holiday, and I got Summer. I got Kehlani. We'll play a little JB, too. You hear what he dropped on YouTube?

KC101, Connecticut's number one hit music station. All right, this guy said, here you go. Take the whole thing, man. You don't have to watch those reels anymore on Instagram, those TikTok clips that are all blurry. No, Justin, from beginning to end, giving us his entire Coachella performance on YouTube. I've watched it like 3 times.

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1: How popular is that song? I don't even watch the show off campus. I need to, though. I hear it's really good, right? KC 101. The Beaches. Popping off with that one from that show, Edge of the Earth.

More guests tomorrow back at 11:20. Secret Sound, you know I'm talking that on KC101. If you're like, I still have no freaking idea what the heck this sound is, Elvis will give you some hints tomorrow at 7 and 9.

Would not be surprised if that guy's going to be there this Friday in New York City. Good friends, T-Swift, everyone's going to be there for this wedding. I got deets on it coming up next after I Knew It, I Knew You on KC 101.

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0: Let's get it in, get it in,
5: yes,
0: get
5: sir.
0: It in. We're going to kick off the show today with a story that Nicasio saw. It's going viral, where basically this man took his daughter into the woman's restroom. And people are kind of torn on it because some people are like, why is this grown man in the women's restroom?
5: Exactly.
0: This is not appropriate. But where should he have taken his daughter? To the men's restroom? Is that going to be even more inappropriate because all these men are around? We'll paint the picture, talk all about it. Real Talk kicks off Tino Cochino Radio. 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
1: 101.
0: All right, Nicasio, break this situation down. You saw the story of a man. I guess it's going viral. He took his little daughter, little baby girl, into the woman's restroom. Mm-hmm. And the comments, people are divided, basically, because some people are saying, oh, this is great. That's where the daughter should go, to the woman's restroom. It's okay. Other people are saying, why would you, like, as a grown man, walk into the woman's restroom?
2: Yeah, that's for sure.
0: Weird. Where do you stand on this?
2: I think it's weird that he's taking her in the women's restroom. Because I understand, like, yes, she's a girl, so she goes in the women's restroom, and it's a little safer in there for her. And so, but it's just like, but it's also, you're a full-grown man, and you have eyes. It can also be creepy at that point.
0: For the women that are in the restroom.
2: Exactly. Like, who's going to know better? Like, the little girls or the, you know, the dad?
1: But I think it's pretty common, because there's been situations where I've seen dads, like, kind of, like, knock in, like, say, hello, is anyone in here? And they take their daughters in there. Like, yeah. I've seen, it's a common thing. And I think as a mother, like, you don't trust people in general. So you don't want your kids, especially when they're young, going into this setting that you can't see them.
0: So let's say your husband and your daughter are out and about. It's just them. She needs to go to the restroom. You would prefer him to take her into the woman's restroom.
1: Or at least check, yeah.
2: That's weird. Just take him into the men's stall. Like, my girl, like, whenever my son needs to go to the restroom, she doesn't go in the men's restroom. She goes in the women's restroom.
0: Now, I feel like 9 times out of 10, when you see a woman out with her son, she takes the son into the woman's restroom.
2: Yes.
0: She doesn't go into the
1: men's. But I think it's just different. I don't know why, but it is.
2: But you're accompanied by the adult. Like, the adult's there.
1: So yeah, the parent.
2: Yeah, so what's so
0: that's why Nicasio was saying the guy should take the daughter into the men's restroom.
2: Yeah, and the stall.
1: But
2: the handicapped one.
1: But it doesn't matter, because I feel like, I mean, boys just whip it out in the little urinals, so they could clearly see stuff.
2: I know, but it's just like they're so little, and so they don't really know about that. The guy knows about everything, so when he walks into the women's restroom, he can see more. He can see a girl squatting.
1: But if he's checking,
0: you know,
1: to make
0: have
1: sure,
0: right in the girl's restroom.
2: I always thought that. I'm like, do they like
0: they just walk
2: do
0: they in pick and lift a leg?
2: like a fire hydrant.
0: Let's talk to Lynette and see which version she prefers. Should the dad have gone into the men's restroom with his daughter, or did he do the right thing by going into the women's restroom?
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1: 101.
0: Nicasio found a video of this guy that's going viral where basically he took his young daughter into a woman's restroom. And Nicasio feels like that's weird because the women are in there. They're going to be creeped out by the guy.
2: Exactly.
0: But a lot of women are saying, no, no, no, we accept that. It makes sense. This is a daughter. This is where she should come.
2: It's like, choose one, man.
0: Let's talk to Lynette. What are your thoughts? Is it weird?
3: I think he took into the women's restroom. I'm okay with it. I always tell my fiance he should take my daughter into the women's restroom, but he doesn't feel comfortable going in there.
0: So it's more so the guys that are making it weird than the women, right? The women understand.
3: Yes. I'm totally okay with a man going into the women's restroom to take his daughter.
0: Yeah, Nicasio was telling us that he thinks the dad should take him into the guy's restroom, like in a private stall, obviously, but in a guy's restroom. But to me, that's weird. You're exposing your daughter to all these men.
3: Yeah, I think it's weird, but my fiance never listens to me.
4: I've also been in situations where, like, I've heard, like, a man kind of announce himself, like, excuse me, is anyone in here? And, like, yeah. And then he was just checking for his daughters, like, to make sure, like, his daughters are okay going in. Or, like, I've had somebody, like, even a dad ask, like, oh, can you, like, kind of keep an eye on my daughter while she goes in there?
3: Oh, yeah, I'm totally okay for it. I say all men should just take their daughters to the women's restroom. I agree.
0: Nicasio doesn't even have a daughter, but he walks in still and goes, hey, it's just me, just checking for my kid.
2: You see?
0: A study just indicated about, 90%, I believe it says, of men's stress is caused by women.
5: No, really?
4: Oh, I bet you 100% of women's stress comes from men.
5: Hey, yo, chill.
0: There she is. I got a text. Let's talk all about it next.

0: Connecticut's number one hit music station, man. Let's get it. KC?
1: 101.
0: So there's a study that indicates that about 90% of men's stress is caused by women.
2: Okay, well, tell me more.
0: It says stress can come from many aspects of life, including work, finances, health, relationships, and personal responsibilities. While some studies may suggest that relationship challenges are a significant source of stress for many men, it is inaccurate to claim that women are responsible for 90% of men's stress. Healthy relationships are built on mutual understanding, communication, and support, and both partners can contribute to either reducing or increasing the stress. And rather than placing the blame on one gender, it's more constructive to focus on respect, empathy, and solving problems together.
2: So that was rage bait.
0: It was. It literally, I hate when you read something and like the tease says one thing and then you read it and it's the exact opposite.
2: Mm-hmm.
0: It makes me so mad. I don't know. I mean, the comments are kind of wild. I mean, the dudes are just pissed off, obviously. This guy said you really needed a study for the truth.
3: Oh, dang.
2: I mean, I think it just depends on each individual person. But also, I think relationships are stressful in general. Like, my husband stresses me out, but I still love him. I mean, stress him out, but he still loves me.
3: I mean, I'm saying like if the general guy, like if he's paying for everything, he's doing everything. And it's just, it's got to be a lot of stress for him, right? Like, he's got to, you know, keep it together at home.
2: I don't know why you have this, like, idea that women don't pay for anything. Like, women work. Actually, I saw something recently that women are outworking men. Like, women hold more jobs than men do.
0: Is that why y'all are so angry?
2: Maybe.
3: But were you sleeping when you saw this?
0: Oh, you think it was a dream? One of the comments says, be very careful whom you have children with or marry. It's the biggest decision of your life.
3: Oh, yeah?
0: That is true.
3: Mm-hmm.
0: I mean, man, it's got to suck. Like, I understand accidents happen, and or they're not all accidents, but whatever.
3: Yeah, exactly.
0: I understand that accidents happen, and you might slip up. But, man, to just have a baby with, like, that one-night stander or...
3: no capper.
0: Whatever. Or, you know, that... It's got to be just, you're stuck with it forever now. That's a part of you. You've created life with this person that you don't even know or don't even get along with. Like, my point in talking about this is that there's got to be, I feel like, some more thought put into who you're just hooking up with.
2: Yes, agreed.
3: No,
0: like,
3: yeah.
0: Before you do it, at least look at them and be like, damn, am I going to be okay being with this 18 years from now?
3: Yeah, I mean, you got to live with them forever.
4: Coming up next.
0: Just because you cheat, are you really a bad person?
3: I don't think so.
2: You're not a bad boyfriend.
0: Oh, yeah, David, are you a bad person? Is the question. We're going to talk more about it next.

0: You know where you got it, baby. 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
1: 101.
0: We were having a talk off the air, and I was like, dude, we should talk about this on the air, because it really is just, I think, about perspective. Can you be a good person, but that does bad things?
2: Yes.
0: I think that is the case.
3: I mean, yeah, I agree too.
0: Okay, so then when it comes to cheating, can you be a good person, but you cheat?
3: Possibly, but it also depends. Like, is this something that you feel bad about when you're doing, or is this like you're just looking at like women as objects? Because if that's the case, then that makes you a bad person.
0: Are you a bad person? And like, what if everything else though? What if they take care of the family? They're a provider. They treat people with respect. The only thing that they do wrong is cheat in relationships. Does that outweigh all? Like, if we're going pros and cons, and it's 10 pros, and that's the one con, are they still not a bad person?
3: Or are they still a bad person? They may not be a bad person, but they're not a good partner, and therefore you might lose your whole family because you're not a good husband.
2: Well, who said that the woman can't cheat either? And I feel like when they cheat, they're a bad person because they're cheating based off of emotion.
0: Right. So you think guys cheat for just physical?
2: Yeah, at the time, we don't know what we're doing. We're
0: right,
2: just dumb.
0: We're just like a dog.
2: Yeah.
0: And the girl, she's like, oh, I'll show you.
2: Yeah, I'm going to ruin our whole family.
0: I mean, in fairness,
3: if you're cheating as a man, you're still ruining your whole family, even if it is physical. So
2: yeah, but we'll come back and apologize to you on our knees. You guys won't. You guys will be like, we're done.
0: I mean, on Love Island, we're both watching this right now.
3: Yes.
0: I don't know if you're on this episode yet, but when the guys go to Casa Amor and the girls are like, oh, I'll show him. They want to play. I'll go tit for tat. I'll go. That goes back to the guys.
3: But the guys are also doing that on Love Island.
0: They're there to explore, though. That's the whole point of the thing.
3: No,
0: but the girls are on purpose trying to do it.
3: Zach does
0: it on emotion.
3: What did Zach do when Caleb pulled Kata for a chat? He's like, well, I'll just go pull Melanie.
2: Oh, my God. This sounds hot.
0: This is messy.
2: I got to watch this show.
0: It's just messy. Does this mean that they're bad people?
3: No, but also, again, like, you're just a bad partner. And it depends. Like how I said, if you are objectifying people and this is why you keep cheating, then you're not really respecting people and that makes you a bad person. But if this is something like, I don't know, you have like some type of sex addiction, then no, you're not a bad person, but there's something going on there.
2: But say like in your relationship, like say like, you know, you guys are fighting, everything's going bad. And you're like, man, like I don't want to end this like this because of the kids, but I also find this other guy attractive and he's been there for me, and you cheat with him. If you were to tell me that, I'd have been like, you're not a bad person. You're just stuck in a hard place.
3: I think that's kind of what I'm saying. Mm.
2: Would you do that?
3: No, I would not do that.
2: Oh, so you'd break it off and then go with someone?
3: Yes.
2: Oh, that's boring.
0: But if you would break it off and then go do it, you've already been emotionally kind of cheating. You just haven't physically done it yet.
2: Yeah, because you've been
0: you've
2: talking
0: done enough to lead up to the point to leave the current relationship.
3: Well, how do you know it's not? How do you know the person? Why are you guys always trying to come at me?
2: No.
0: Now you see what happened? We're just having a conversation. Whoa. And then she got defensive. No one said this was about you in the first place. Is there something you want to confess?
3: No, you guys tag team me.
0: I got it.
4: Coming up next.
0: Study finds a record of 25.2 million adults are currently under 35 living with their parents. Come on, man.
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1: 101.
0: I don't know what it is, man. I feel like just, I could not wait to leave the house when I was younger. Like, in my mind, I was always like, bro, I'm about to grow up. I'm going to turn 18. Yeah. I'm going to get out of here. I wanted to get out young. We're at a point now, bro. 25.2 million adults under 35 are still living with their parents.
1: But I just think it's the cost of living, because I just saw something, I think it was yesterday, that $100,000 now is $50,000 compared to, I forgot which year it was. So it's just like that cost of living is just skyrocketing.
0: My thing is, you don't have to move out alone. Get a few of your friends.
2: Roommates, yeah.
0: And get your roommates and split the rent. There's ways to do it. It's
2: Just,
0: I feel like there's a lack of effort or creativity or way to like problem solve and figure it out. And there's like, it's just expensive. Yeah. I'll just stay home.
2: And for the most part, I feel like people are not being rushed out. So like,
0: that's true.
2: Say like, you know, he's not like, if one of the kids found a girlfriend and then got her pregnant, now you have to get out. So, but if they don't really, if they're not doing any of that, they could stay there and just milk it.
1: I feel like if, as long as my parents or my kids were working and like they weren't losers, I wouldn't mind them staying with me forever.
0: If your kid's working and still staying at home, he is a loser, Serena. You raised a loser.
1: No, I don't think really? That's so.
0: What's he doing with his money?
1: I don't know.
2: He's eating it. Like, he's good. Like, he's taking it in.
0: He's literally taking advantage of you. As a grown man, he's out working. Like, you don't want... Don't parents want their kids to grow up and be a certain version of successful? And I think paying rent would be the bare minimum.
1: I mean, maybe they pay rent. I don't know. But I just... I don't see myself kicking out my kids ever.
2: Ever?
1: Ever.
2: Oh, wow. I thought you...
0: Her husband's like, can we please hook up sometime?
1: I feel uncomfortable.
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2: Coming up next,
0: listener therapy is what we got coming up next on Tino Cochino Radio. And today, Diego is fed up with his mother-in-law, specifically because she won't leave the new house that they just moved into. We're going to read the DM and kind of give you the full situation, and then we'll talk all about it together next.

She'll be all right. No riding shining arm at night. She will save herself this time. And in fact, tonight, she did confirm. The cold never lasts, my darling.

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1: 101.
2: All right, y'all. Diego reached out because he is fed up with his mother-in-law. He's just trying to spend some time with his wife, and she's getting in the way, apparently. Let's have Serena read the DM that Diego sent us so we can talk about the entire, you know, conversation, everything that's going down, man. Let's listen to Therapy, Tino Cochino Radio. Go ahead.
3: Me and my wife just moved into our new home, and we're so excited. We have worked hard for this moment, and it has been a blessing. The problem is that when we moved in, her mom has been staying with us because her boyfriend left her and she didn't have a home. I was okay with helping her out, but it seems like she isn't going anywhere soon. I want to experience this new home and life with my wife, and I can't because she is there all the time.
2: I mean, you're helping her out. You literally said she didn't have a home to go to. And now you got a new home and you're just, you know, giving the assist. And I'm sure that's going to score you brownie points with your wife because you're helping her mom. So I feel like you just got to be a little patient.
4: Oh, I'm surprised you're saying this.
3: Well, I was just saying how he wants to, like, live this new life with his wife and his new home. If you kick out her mom, it's not going to be a happy life.
2: Yeah, exactly. Nicasio, what are your thoughts?
4: You got to kick the mom out. Like, it's not my fault your relationship failed, because probably when you guys were together, everything was all just fine and dandy. But now, like, you know, he left you. Now you want to come back to
3: my house. You didn't kick your mom out.
4: It's not his mom, though. It's her mom. It's different. Big difference. But me?
3: You guys are a family.
4: If I'm taking care of my girl and her mom, what her mom give me?
3: She gave you her daughter.
4: That's not enough. I feel like if I have to come home, I'll tell you what, you can stay. I'm not tripping. Like, you know, we'll find our way to, you know, have sexy time whenever you go, you know, get groceries. But there just better be groceries there. The house better be clean. Everything better be, like, spick and span.
2: So as long as mom is doing something to earn her keep.
4: Oh, for sure. Yeah.
3: Well, I feel like that's fair. He doesn't say that she's not doing that.
4: No.
2: But he didn't say that she is.
4: She's probably just lounging around.
2: Let's talk to Isabella. She's on the line. We'll see what she thinks about it. Get another female perspective. Next.
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1: 101.
0: All right, Diego is fed up with his mother-in-law because I guess him and his wife just bought a new house and things are good. But the problem is his wife's mom was staying with them prior to this new home because her boyfriend basically broke up with her and she didn't have anywhere to go. Mm-hmm. And so now they've got this new house and the mom just tagged along. And Diego's like, man, I'm trying to be in my new home with my wife and have some fun. And I can't because the mom is here. Is he overreacting? Should he be a little more chill? Or does he have reasoning to feel some type of way, Isabella?
2: I mean, you gotta take it to perspective. Like, if you're the breadwinner, I mean, you gotta say, you're not the breadwinner, you kinda gotta suck it up.
0: Oh, damn. Okay. So,
3: I like that.
0: So, if he's making all the money, though, does he approach his wife's mom and say, yo, get out? Or what does he do?
2: Honestly, though, it's kind of like you gotta help yourself in a certain way. At a certain time, you can't really help everyone that's not helping you. That's like the way I see it.
1: Damn.
0: I'm so selfish. I like it. I like it.
2: Like, you really got to put yourself first, especially in today's world.
0: So you're the breadwinner, clearly.
2: Yeah, you got to do what you got to do.
0: Damn.
1: I think it depends, though. Like, if this mom is, like, 80 years old, like, I don't want to...
0: Get out!
2: No, I'm not saying it, like, in a mean way. I'm just saying, like, you have to really put things into perspective. Because, I mean, if the mom is helping around the house, and, you know, so as a girlfriend, it's kind of like, you know, they're doing their part.
0: I think the thing is that at the end of the day, he's just a man and he wants to hook up with his wife without the wife or without the wife's mom there.
3: Yeah.
0: Because for sure, when they're hooking up, he's having to like cover her mouth. And
3: for
0: he's
3: sure,
0: like,
3: yeah. Oh my God. Or the mom's there too. So it's like, what's
1: going on? Oh my God.
3: I'm just saying, it happens.
0: With you. Casio loves his mom too much.
3: Not my mama.
4: Coming up next. Radio.
0: Celebrities live lives that we'll never know. You know what I'm saying? And we, that's why we watch and monitor what they do and talk all about it. So what gossip do we have in tea time today, Serena?
1: Whitney Houston's estate is calling out Oprah over comments she recently made about Whitney.
0: All right, we're talking Oprah next.

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1: 101.
0: So Oprah Winfrey made some statements basically saying that Whitney Houston was on her show and she fell off stage or something because she was like high or drunk or something like that.
2: Dang.
0: And now Whitney Houston's estate is basically calling Oprah a liar.
3: I had such trust from the Oprah show audience that Whitney did, I think it was her last show with us, and she had gone back on drugs. The first interview I did with her when we'd gone behind stage and I asked her about her intention, she was clean. But the day she came to my show then to perform in front of the audience, she was not. And she fell off of the stage. And I knew that if that story got out that she'd fallen off of the stage, that everybody would be, that she would be destroyed by that.
0: Why are you talking about it now that she's dead?
1: Exactly.
2: Because she can?
1: That's what I'm saying. I don't like it. Like, just leave her alone. Let her rest. And even her estate, like, they're saying, like, yes, she did fall off the stage.
2: Oh.
1: But it was because it was dark and she was unfamiliar with the stage and not because she was high. And then they added that she had, you know, a lot of triumphs and struggles. But on that day, she showed up as a professional and gifted artist. And we owe her that dignity.
0: That's crazy. I just don't know what made Oprah want to talk about this out of nowhere.
2: But why would she lie, though?
1: Like, but it's also, it's like, is it like self-serving? Because how she says, like, I asked the audience, like, don't post this.
0: Yeah, for sure.
1: You know what I mean? Like, it's just like,
0: listen to me. It's like a God complex.
1: It's like icky.
0: I saw a meme actually yesterday about her, and it said, Oprah sure knows how to pick her friends, right? And there's a picture of her with Epstein, there's a picture of her with Harvey Weinstein, there's a picture of her with Bill Cosby, there's a picture of her with somebody else, and they're like, she can't be the nice one out of the group. Like, you know how they say you are who you hang out with, Lil'
1: Yeah.
0: I'm not saying that that's a thing. I'm just saying what I saw in a meme.
2: Yeah. Mm-hmm.
0: And I'm only saying that because I think it's tacky that she's talking about Whitney after she passed.
1: Yes, agreed. Mm-hmm.
0: In lighter news, after 11 years, Chick-fil-A is no longer America's top-rated fast food chain.
1: Oh,
0: what do you think it is? I feel like a Taco Bell, maybe.
1: That's what I was going to say.
0: You saw the Enchirito came back?
2: Did it?
0: Yeah.
2: Dang.
0: We'll talk all about it next.

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1: 101.
2: After 11 years, ladies and gentlemen, Chick-fil-A is no longer America's top-rated fast food chain.
3: That's crazy.
2: We'll go down the list. Number five, KFC.
3: Ooh. What?
1: Okay.
3: This is good.
2: KFC is good, but I never crave it. And I don't know anyone that's always like, yo, we got to get some KFC tonight. But when it is around and I have it, it's delicious.
3: They got this,
1: my Nana loves KFC. Like, she'll always be like, can we go get some? And she has like her little coupons and everything.
3: Oh, wow.
1: So cute.
3: They have this cool Minion meal right now for the new Minion movie, in case anyone has kiddos.
2: Number four, Panda Express.
3: Panda hits.
1: I love Panda.
2: I just had Panda. What airport? I was at some airport, and there was a line, the Chick-fil-A line, oddly enough, they were talking about it, was just around the terminal, was packed, and nobody was at Panda, so I went to Panda. It was fresh. It was delicious. Number three, Jimmy John's, which I can't believe. Jimmy John's is the top three biggest fast food restaurant. Jimmy John's is so plain. I mean, it's cool, but
3: it is plain.
2: Top three?
3: Yeah,
1: I don't really like it either, but my brother, he loves Jimmy John's.
2: Number two, Chick-fil-A. And number one, the new king, Jersey Mike's.
3: Jersey Mike's is good, bro.
2: Jersey Mike's is delicious. I just find it's interesting. Is there a sub trend or something going on right now? Because two out of the top five are sub restaurants.
1: If I'm getting a sub, I'm going to Subway.
2: Over Jersey Mike's?
1: Yes.
3: I don't know.
1: I love Subway.
3: If I feel like spending some money, I'll go to Jersey Mike's and get it super wet.
2: I like the Philly from Jersey Mike's with the cherry pepper relish on the Italian herb and cheese bun with a little, Dorito bag and a nice Pepsi Max.
3: But do you put some crispy bacon on top of it?
2: I've never put bacon on it. Oh my God, you're turning
1: just
2: me on.
1: Just for Subway that it's not even on the list.
2: Serena, you like the tuna from Subway.
3: Oh my God.
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1: 101.
0: So I have a dating podcast. It's called Laugh at Love. And every week we just laugh at literally like love, dating, and relationships in 2026. It's all just a weird, messy, complicated thing.
2: Yeah.
0: And I invite you, the listener, to reach out and send questions, thoughts, comments, concerns. And it's kind of just us having a conversation together. I had this guy reach out, and it's not so much about dating, but he just wanted to share something that he thought was annoying about couples. And he said what really bothers him is when a couple announces that they're pregnant, but that exact term, when they say, we're pregnant. He said he hates when guys take credit for it because the guy doesn't do anything. He said, sure, you helped, I guess, quote unquote, make the baby, but you didn't really make it. The baby grows for 9 months in the mom, and the mom actually like curates this life. In a sense, our listener Natalia reached out via DM on Instagram. That's what she said.
3: I think that the man saying that we're pregnant, that's him owning up to his responsibility, going through all and like dealing with all of that the wife or the mom is going to be dealing with physically, emotionally, mentally. Like he's carrying on that weight. So that's the way I see it.
0: Nicasio, thoughts?
2: I always find it weird when people say, oh, like, you know, my daughter or my son, when the guy's still in the picture. It's like, no, you got to say our. Like, I always do
0: you're
2: that.
0: You're saying that 1,000%, and you're looking at Serena because Serena says my son. Why are you calling her out?
2: No, she does do that.
1: And it, I do, it, but and I don't it gives do me it like...
2: It's the ick.
1: I don't do it, like, in a malicious way, but when I'm talking to you, yeah, I'm talking about myself, like my son. I'm not going to be like our son and my husband isn't right here with me.
2: And plus, why do people feel like the guy has nothing to do with the pregnancy? He has every part. Like, he has just as much as a woman. The tree can't grow if you don't plant the seed.
1: Why are you arguing with
2: me? No, I'm just having a conversation. Serena, Jesus Christ.
0: No one's attacking you.
2: I feel uncomfortable.
0: Stream the entire podcast, man. Yep. It's a good episode this week. Just wherever you listen to your favorite podcast, search for it. 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
2: There is a new study that says 90% of single Americans say situationships are now common. Among Gen Z women, it is 99%. That is crazy.
3: You don't got to deal with the BS.
2: I don't know. I mean, I guess I can tell you this much. After going through a divorce, I definitely now have a trillion million more boundaries in my life that I would put in place when it comes to a relationship.
1: I just feel like situationships, it just means you're confused all the time. No. Like, you don't really know what you are. Yeah, that's a situationship.
3: Think about a situationship. You can just enjoy the moments. You can go out, catch a movie, hook up after, and then you can go home.
1: I feel like I would catch feelings, and I wouldn't want to be in a situation where I, like, didn't know how the person felt about me, but I was having feelings.
3: But that's fine. You can just meet up with them. You can do your dates, and then
1: fine.
3: And then
1: you can go. You, that wouldn't be fine for
3: you
1: me.
3: You can go home. Like, I don't understand what you need the extra stuff for.
1: I just explained, like, for me personally, I would want that.
3: I just think you need someone to nag on.
2: Oh my god.
3: Oh, if we're gonna go there.
1: Why do you hate me?
3: I don't hate you. 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
2: I got a
3: Let's Tino's out.
2: Let's talk to Gloria and see what she thinks about this. 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
1: 101.
0: So we're talking about the fact that 90% of single Americans say situationships are now just common. And among Gen Z women, it is 99%. That is just...
2: That's wild.
0: It's crazy to think, right? It's a thing. Mm-hmm. I mean, we got Gloria on the line. Does this sound like... I don't know. Is it acceptable or normal to you?
3: Right now, that's how it is right now for like the young age. But I feel like us back in the day, we were looking for someone to love and be with forever. But now how the culture is, these kids, they just want to mess around.
0: Why do you think? Because, I mean... It's such a weird thing. Like I feel like we're wired to be with somebody else, to have a person to be with. So why does the youth not want that?
3: It's social media.
2: Yeah, but have you ever tried like that culture though? Or did you just, you know, jump into this relationship right away?
3: No, I've been with my partner for a while, so I never wanted to.
0: That's a beautiful thing. And mm-hmm. I want you to know, Nicasio, no matter what he says here and how he tries to act, Nicasio has been with his girl since he was 17 years old. He's 34 now. They only broke up one time, and they broke up for like 3 months. And that's it. Only relationship he's ever been in. The complete opposite of a player, just so you know.
2: No.
3: I'm just like Nicasio because I've been with my husband as well since I was 15.
2: I know, but don't you think, like, okay, agree with me here. You also want to see if that grass is greener on the other side.
3: Maybe it might not be, and it's good on this side right now.
2: Yeah, but is the grass kind of yellow? Is it going out?
0: Like yours is.
3: No.
2: Oh, my God.
4: She's not worried about if the grass is greener because her grass is green.
0: I have turf.
2: Oh, it's fake. It's fake.
0: I saw this headline, and it kind of ties in perfectly with what we're talking about. Are we in the prostitution era of dating?
2: Hey, yo, shout out, Trick on Me.
0: No, okay, for real?
2: Oh, damn.
0: No, listen, we'll play the audio for you next. And she kind of has some points, I think. Maybe I'm wrong. We'll listen together.

0: Connecticut's number one hit music station, man. Let's get it. KC?
1: 101.
0: Are we in the prostitution era of dating? Now, I know that sounds wild at first. Like, what are you talking about? But came across this last night. It's a little reel on Instagram. Let's listen to it, and then we can discuss.
2: Most of the super beautiful women that you see on Instagram are single because they don't know how to act. They can attract you, but they can't keep you because they don't have no character. Mm-hmm. They don't have no loyalty, mm-hmm. and they're fully engrossed into this prostitution era. What can you do for me? What you won't do for me, he could do for me.
3: Nice.
2: And then that man says, well, go get it from him then. And then now she goes over here to him, and then she says, well, what can you do for me? What you can't do for me, they could do for me. Then he says, well, go over there after giving something to him. Now you on three guys. It's only been 6 months. You got two new bags, but you're reputation is wrecked.
0: Serena, what are your thoughts?
4: I think it's true to an extent, but I don't think it's just women because there's, Nicasio says all the time, like, if I'm going to take a girl to dinner, like, what do I get out of it? So I think it goes both ways where there's, like, this mindset where people think that they're entitled to something.
5: Like a good transaction.
0: Everything is a give and take. If you go get groceries, you give the money, you get the groceries.
4: But if you're dating, I don't think it should be transactional like that. Like, you're getting to know somebody, so I don't think, like, a woman should be like, oh, he should take me to buy, I don't know, like a $200 steak somewhere. Like, because you're getting to know somebody, but also the guy shouldn't be like, oh, I'm taking her to dinner, so I should get this too.
0: Bro, we should just stop. If we're being honest, we should stop messing around.
5: Let's quit the beat.
0: Me and you.
5: Oh, me and you?
0: Need to just... We need to let's go have dinner, bro. Let's talk about this.
5: I mean, like, we got fun. And the thing is, you paying, you know I'm putting out.
0: We'd be talking about fashion yeah. and laughing and bro. Cheers and drinks, and it'd be funny.
5: And it ain't nothing. I ain't gonna make you chase it. We hitting the car that night.
0: Oh man, and you know it's Tesla, so it's gonna auto drive.
5: Bro, and we can doodle after we're done.
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0: Grizzy Drake has shared a post that's starting to go viral, and it's basically a list of reasons of why he's single.
5: That's a good, yeah. Okay.
0: I relate to a few of these. Me and Drake, same level, right? We'll talk all about it next.

0: You know where you got it, baby. 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
1: 101.
0: Drake just shared his list of reasons why he's still single. And we'll start with number one. He said, I'm a massive overthinker. Number two, I care too deeply. Number three, I'm a be safe type of guy. Message me when you get home. Have a good night type of guy. I get that because a lot of girls don't want that no more. They think it's too clingy. Number four, he said, I have so much energy. Number five, I give my all to people who don't give me half back.
2: Woo! Well, they can't even give you nothing.
0: That's
2: your
0: Drake. One. That's the one. Number six, he said, I would do anything to make someone happy, even if it means I get hurt in the process. Number seven, I relate to this one. I need reassurance all the time. My ex told me, God, why would I just keep giving you reassurance? I was like, because I need it. Can I ask for something?
2: Oh my God. You see?
0: Number eight, I'll push you away when I feel like the energy isn't reciprocated. That's me, too.
1: What happens if you're in your own head, though, and like nothing was ever wrong?
0: I'm pretty good at it. That's why I know. Like, you don't hate me, but there's a strong dislike.
1: Oh my gosh.
0: At number nine, he said, I love old school romance, and that's just not a thing for our generation.
1: Was this actually Drake? I saw this list, but I'm like, was this real Drake, or was it just like someone like, oh, Champagne Poppy said this? And
2: well, that is Drake.
1: I know, but did it come from him?
2: Oh, yeah, for sure. It sounds like him, in the songs at least.
0: I don't know. I saw it online, so I just believed it, Serena.
1: Coming up next.
0: Does everybody in here use Cash App?
1: No, I do not.
0: I like Cash App. I use it for like valet sometimes and stuff like that.
2: Whenever I don't want to charge to be seen, I'll shoot them in the Cash App.
1: I created a Cash App, and the second, I'm not even joking, the second I created it, I got a request from like someone that I hadn't talked to.
2: Oh, yeah.
1: Yeah.
0: That's crazy. Cash App has launched a new way for users to tap and pay, and I don't even understand the reasoning behind it. We'll see if Nicasio can fill us in next.
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0: The Cash App wand is here. Tap it, lock it, style it. Everything you love about your Cash App card, just a little more magical. Order now. I don't understand why, though. Is it just to be cute?
1: Well, I think it's because it went viral, but I can't remember if it was a mom or a dad, but they put their like debit card in a wand. So when they took like their kids out to like buy something, it was like this like magic wand, and like the kids loved it. So I feel like
0: it's a $25 wand. It connects to a user's Cash App card, and it works anywhere that contactless. Jesus, payments are accepted. The company says that the wand is part of a new line of customizable payment accessories called Cash App Tags, designed to make paying for things more fun and expressive.
2: I get it, but
0: I'd be walking around everywhere just tapping people with it, like, sah!
2: I would do that with my kid not there, because I don't want him to see how easy it might look easy to him. Like, oh, that's it? Boom, got it. Boom, bought it. Like, it's not going to look that easy.
1: You just do it by yourself.
2: Well,
0: I have an ex that believes in witchcraft, and she casts spells all the time. And I was, as soon as I saw this, I thought of her. I was like, this, because right now she uses a Harry Potter one. I was like, this would be perfect.
2: It would if she had money.
0: To make her feel a little more magical.
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0: Here we go. Are you smarter than Nicasio, baby? So this game is super easy. It's a pop culture trivia type of thing. Nicasio will give you the question. Mm-hmm. We make it super easy because we give you multiple choice answers. You'll get three. And if you can pick the right one, then we will get you hooked up. And real quick, I wanted to shout out, speaking of games, I had a proud friend moment. My buddy Michael Yo, he hosts this new TV show. It's called Scrambled Up. Mm-hmm. It's a game show. And I have not been able to see an episode yet because it's a syndicated show, which means it airs on so many different channels and stations. It's so hard to find it because, like, depending on the city that you're in. And I'm always traveling, so I don't know where to watch it. They just signed a new deal with Samsung. And so every Samsung TV now that has the apps built into it, obviously, they promote it. So last night I turned on my TV and boom, I just saw Michael on my screen and it said, Scrambled Up, watch now. And I was like, oh, wow. So I watched an episode and it was cool to see because he's always wanted to host a game show and now he's got it. And they're filming season two in Atlanta, which is dope. If you want to be on it, let me know. But it's just shout out to Michael Yo for doing his thing. Listen, the question today, you could be a winner on our game show right now. What is it, bro?
2: Which celebrity is a trained MMA fighter? Is it A, Jennifer Lopez, B, Sydney Sweeney, or C, Jack Black?
0: We have Luis on the line, and he's ready to play. Are you smarter than Ocasio? Next.

0: You know where you got it, baby. 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
1: 101.
0: The iconic, the legendary. Mary J. Blige says that every relationship she's seen has ended the same because she has never met a faithful man.
2: Dang.
0: I mean, that's why her music's so sad.
3: Yeah.
2: No more drama.
0: In my life. Bro, I was just watching the throwback Super Bowl performance when it was Dre and Snoop and Eminem and everybody. I forgot she was in it.
3: Oh, she came out. I forgot.
0: And she did No More Drama. She killed that.
3: Yeah.
0: I forgot what a good song that was.
2: That's a great song.
0: Better know your name or else you will get burned. Oh, Mary J. Blige, legend. She just basically said, yeah, she's never met a faithful man throughout her entire life. And a lot of people in the comments obviously were not on her side. Like, mm-hmm. Okay, so like this one, Nebs 1881, it's a dude. He said, if you keep ending up with unfaithful men, it may be time to reevaluate the type of man you're attracted to. You agree or disagree with that, Serena?
2: No, I agree, because it's like when I tell you guys about the type of women, if you keep, I guess, finding the same type of woman, you're kind of looking for the same woman.
0: Miss Limited Edition said, us neither, sis. Us neither. So she's saying there's not a faithful woman. Serena, how does that make you feel?
3: Yeah.
2: That's not true. I think there's faithful people on both sides and there's unfaithful people on both sides. Like, you could find a good person.
0: At JMark5 said, listen, men are not made to be faithful.
2: Oh, stop
0: it. I'm sorry
2: it.
0: To tell you, but they just aren't. This has been an issue since the dawn of time. Can a man be faithful? I think so, but it is not in our nature.
2: That is crazy. I'm tired of that narrative being painted. Just take accountability that you yourself cannot be faithful.
0: No more pain.
4: Tino Cucino Radio.
0: Celebrity gossip is coming up next. We call it tea time. And today we are talking about what?
2: This is sad, but Takeoff, who passed away, you know, a couple years ago, his parents are fighting over who gets his money.
0: Bro, that's the worst, bro. Mm-hmm. People pass away. It happened to my grandma, too. We'll talk all about it next.
3: That's crazy.

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1: 101.
0: Rapper Takeoff of the Migos, unfortunately passed away. Obviously, we know this. That happened a while back. Yeah. It's sad to see. His parents are apparently fighting over money.
2: Yes.
0: His money, like from the wrongful death lawsuit, right?
2: Yes. Uh-huh. Okay. So his mother claims she raised him as a single parent, provided nearly all of his support growing up, and remained extremely close to him throughout his life. She says Takeoff later helped support her financially, buying her a home, cars, and covering many of her living expenses. And in the filings, she's saying that Takeoff's father, Kenneth Ball, was largely absent from his son's life and provided very little and very little emotional support as well. And his dad doesn't really dispute that, but he is arguing because he is the biological father, he's still legally entitled to half of the settlement proceeds, which makes me even more mad.
0: Yeah, some people won't like this, but I feel like it's real. Just because they're a biological parent doesn't mean you actually have to consider them your parent.
2: Yes.
0: True. I mean, but you see step-parents come in all the time, and sometimes not even a step-parent. It could be another family member or a friend of a friend or whatever come in, and they play that father figure or that mother figure, and they execute that role. That, like, I was raised by my grandmother.
2: It's just frustrating because it's like, if you're not even denying, like, no, I wasn't really there. We weren't that really that close, but I want his money. Yes. Yeah.
3: That's ugly.
4: But you don't know what kind of, like, relationship Takeoff had with him, though.
0: Like, did they rebuild?
4: Yeah, did they rebuild? Because, you know, the mom's always going to be, you know.
2: But even if you rebuild, I don't think you deserve half.
0: Positive energy to the family, man. That sucks. Let's switch topics. What do you feel your sleeping habits reveal about your mental health? I've never even thought about it. Other than the fact that when you're really tired, I feel like you don't function properly and you might make some bad decisions. Yeah. But there's a whole thing. We'll talk more about it next.

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1: 101.
0: So your sleeping habits can actually reveal something about your mental health. And Serena will tell us all about it. What is it?
2: So if you stay up late, even when you're exhausted, this is called revenge bedtime procrastination. Your brain feels like the day was not yours, so it steals hours from the night to feel some control.
0: Huh?
2: So basically, if you feel like your day wasn't going how you wanted it, you stay up later to have control, like, of your day.
0: So it doesn't just feel like a waste?
2: Yes.
0: I mean, I guess that makes sense. I don't know. Man, I've been listening to my body lately. I feel like a lot of the time, especially when you're younger, you just fight whatever urges or feelings.
3: Mm-hmm.
0: You just keep pushing through. And like, man, no. I listen to my body now. Like, if my body says, yo, you need rest, you need to sleep, I knock out.
3: Yeah.
0: And like, sometimes I'll set an alarm if I know I need to do something. But like yesterday, I didn't have anything. I had a free afternoon. I was like, man, I'm just going to lay on the couch and we'll see what happens. Man, I woke up 3 hours later, I felt so rested. I was like, damn, I needed that. And old me would have fought that. But I try and listen now, man. Sleep is so important.
2: I wish I had time to nap or like even like go to bed early. Like last night, I was getting so frustrated because my son would not fall asleep and it was already past like the time that I try to go to sleep. Oh, so I'm a little extra tired today.
3: You got to wear him out during the day. That way, you just.
0: I do that with my puppies. I try and play with them before bed and get them all crazy. Then when it's time for bed, they're just knocked out.
3: Yeah. Oh, that's crazy. And you don't even have kids, and Serena does.
0: You're saying I'm a better father than she is a mother? That's wild work.
3: Whoa.
0: Communication with an ex. What do you think about this? When a relationship is done, is the relationship done, or should there still be contact? I went on a date. It was interesting. I'll share it with you next.
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1: 101.
2: What's up, y'all? It's Tino. I went on a date, and this girl told me, listen, I just want you to know, because I believe in transparency, that I still talk to my ex. And we have a great relationship. And the reason is, I just know if I ever need him, he'll always be there. So if that's something that you can't handle, then we just shouldn't move any further. And I was like, all right, well, yeah, I don't think that's something I can... you know, really wrap my head around. It doesn't make sense to me. And she was like, she shamed me. And I was like, wow. I mean, that's fine. You know, do you, I'll do me. Like, the fact you're not emotionally evolved enough to understand that. I'm like, what are you talking about? This is gaslighting.
3: Yeah.
2: There's boundaries, right? Yes. For every relationship. That's just a boundary for me. I don't want my person to communicate with their ex. And I posted about this on my Instagram. You can go read the comments. It's at Tino Cochino. The video's there. A lot of the comments agree with me, and then a lot of people are also saying, yeah, but if you have kids, you got to communicate. I agree. Uh-huh. She did not have kids.
4: I guess it just depends, like, what the boundaries are. Like, I've said before, like, my husband, he still follows, like, people he dated in high school, which is, like, 20 years ago.
2: Do you know why, though? Like, have you ever asked?
3: Well, yeah, it's a backup.
4: I think it was just, no, it's not a backup. I just think it's, like, I mean, they grew up together. They don't know since elementary, and, like, I don't know. I don't think it's a big deal. But also, I would be bothered, though, if it was something that he was, like, they were going to lunch, and they were, like, texting every day. Like, this is more of just, like, an acquainted...
3: Keeping tabs.
4: I don't know. I don't think it's a big deal. But again, there's boundaries. Like, I wouldn't, like, in your case, if they're like, my ex is always going to be there because they're always going to take care of me. I'd be like, huh?
3: You're going to hate on your partner for keeping contact with them? Yeah, if it's done, it's done.
2: Exactly. If it is done, it's done. True. Just said it. If it's done, it's done. Drop it. Why do you have to go back to it?
3: But it's just like, I don't know. To me, I think, like, if she's going to go back to them, she's going to go back to them.
2: And
3: like,
2: we should be done.
3: Yeah, but it's just following, just keeping contact, just making sure. I mean, we are human at the end of the day, so.
2: How are you? Look, man, my Instagram is at Tino Cochino. You'll see the video. Go jump into the comments and share your thoughts, please. Listen, we're out of here today, but can't wait to talk to you guys again soon. Yeah. Instagram at Tino Cochino. Tap in, say hi. Hope to see you on the tour as well. Much love. Bueno. Bye.

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0: Connecticut's number one hit music station, man. 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
1: 101.
2: So there's a study that indicates that about 90% of men's stress is caused by women.
3: Okay, well, tell me more.
2: It says stress can come from many aspects of life, including work, finances, health, relationships, and personal responsibilities. While some studies may suggest that relationship challenges are a significant source of stress for many men, it is inaccurate to claim that women are responsible for 90% of men's stress. Healthy relationships are built on mutual understanding, communication, and support, and both partners can contribute to either reducing or increasing the stress. And rather than placing the blame on one gender, it's more constructive to focus on respect, empathy, and solving problems together.
3: So that was rage bait.
2: It was. It literally, I hate when you read something and like the tease says one thing and then you read it and it's the exact opposite.
3: Mm-hmm.
2: It makes me so mad. I don't know. I mean, the comments are kind of wild. I mean, the dudes are just pissed off, obviously. This guy said you really needed a study for the truth.
4: Oh, dang.
3: I mean, I think it just depends on each individual person. But also, I think relationships are stressful in general. Like, my husband stresses me out, but I still love him. I mean, stress him out, but he still loves me.
4: I mean, I'm saying like if the general guy, like if he's paying for everything, he's doing everything. And it's got to be a lot of stress for him, right? Like, he's got to, you know, keep it together.
3: I don't know. I don't know why you have this, like, idea that women don't pay for anything. Like, women work. Actually, I saw something recently that women are outworking men. Like, women hold more jobs than men do.
0: Is that why y'all are so angry?
3: Maybe.
4: But were you sleeping when you saw this?
0: Oh, you think it was a dream? One of the comments says, be very careful whom you have children with or marry. It's the biggest decision of your life.
4: Oh, yeah?
0: That is true.
4: Mm-hmm.
0: I mean, man, it's got to suck. Like, I understand accidents happen, and or they're not all accidents, but whatever.
4: Yeah, exactly.
0: I understand that accidents happen, and you might slip up. But, man, to just have a baby with, like, that one-night stander or...
4: no capper.
0: Whatever. Or, you know, that... It's got to be just, you're stuck with it forever now. That's a part of you. You've created life with this person that you don't even know or don't even get along with. Like, I just, my point in talking about this is that there's got to be, I feel like, some more thought put into who you're just hooking up with.
3: Yes, agreed.
4: No,
0: like,
4: yeah.
0: Before you do it, at least look at them and be like, damn, am I going to be okay being with this 18 years from now?
4: Yeah, I mean, you got to live with them forever.
5: Coming up next.
0: Just because you cheat, are you really a bad person?
4: I don't think so. You're not
3: a bad boyfriend.
4: Oh, yeah.
0: David, are you a bad person is the question. We're going to talk more about it next.

0: You know where you got it, baby. 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
1: 101.
0: We were having a talk off the air, and I was like, dude, we should talk about this on the air, because it really is just, I think, about perspective. Can you be a good person, but that does bad things?
2: Yes.
0: I think that is the case.
3: I mean, yeah, I agree too.
0: Okay, so then when it comes to cheating, can you be a good person, but you cheat?
3: Possibly, but it also depends. Like, is this something that you feel bad about when you're doing, or is this like you're just looking at like women as objects? Because if that's the case, then that makes you a bad person.
0: Are you a bad person? And like, what if everything else though? What if they take care of the family? They're a provider. They treat people with respect. The only thing that they do wrong is cheat in relationships. Does that outweigh all? Like, if we're going pros and cons, and it's 10 pros and that's the one con, are they still not a bad person?
3: Or are they still a bad person? They may not be a bad person, but they're not a good partner, and therefore you might lose your whole family because you're not a good husband.
2: Well, who said that the woman can't cheat either? And I feel like when they cheat, they're a bad person because they're cheating based off of emotion.
0: Right. So you think guys cheat for just physical?
2: Yeah, we like at the time we don't know what we're doing. We're
0: right,
2: just
0: we're
2: dumb.
0: Just like a dog.
2: Yeah.
0: And the girl, she's like, oh, I'll show you.
2: Yeah, I'm going to ruin our whole family.
0: I mean, in fairness,
3: if you're cheating as a man, you're still ruining your whole family, even if it is physical. So
2: yeah, but we'll come back and apologize to you on our knees. You guys won't. You guys will be like, we're done.
0: I mean, on Love Island, we're both watching this right now.
3: Yes.
0: I don't know if you're on this episode yet, but when the guys go to Casa Amor and the girls are like, oh, I'll show him. They want to play. I'll go tit for tat. I'll go. That goes back to the guys.
3: But the guys are also doing that on Love Island.
0: They're there to explore, though. That's the whole point of the thing.
3: No,
0: and the girls are on purpose trying to do it.
3: Zach does it
0: on emotion.
3: What did Zach do when Caleb pulled Kata for a chat? He's like, well, I'll just go pull Melanie.
2: Oh, my God. This sounds hot.
0: This is messy.
2: I got to watch this show.
0: It's just messy. Does this mean that they're bad people?
3: No, but also, again, like you're just a bad partner. And it depends. Like how I said, if you are objectifying people and this is why you keep cheating, then you're not really respecting people and that makes you a bad person. But if this is something like, you have like some type of sex addiction, then no, you're not a bad person, but there's something going on there.
2: But say like in your relationship, like say like, you know, you guys are fighting, everything is going bad. And you're like, man, like I don't want to end this like this because of the kids, but I also find this other guy attractive and he's been there for me, and you cheat with him. If you were to tell me that, I'd have been like, you're not a bad person. You're just stuck in a hard place.
3: I think that's kind of what I'm saying.
2: Mm. Would you do that?
3: No, I would not do that.
2: Oh, so you'd break it off and then go with someone?
3: Yes.
2: Oh, that's boring.
0: But if you would break it off and then go do it, you've already been emotionally kind of cheating. You just haven't physically done it yet.
2: Yeah, because you've been talking
0: enough to lead up to the point to leave the current relationship.
3: Well, how do you know it's not? How do you know the person? Why are you guys always trying to come at me?
2: No,
0: whoa, whoa, whoa. Now you see what happened? We're just having a conversation. Whoa. And then she got defensive. No one said this was about you in the first place. Is there something you want to confess?
3: No, you guys tag team me.
0: I got it.
4: Coming up next.
0: Study finds a record of 25.2 million adults are currently under 35 living with their parents. Come on, man.
5: Losers.
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0: most part, I feel like people are not being rushed out. So, like,
1: that's true.
0: Say, like, you know, he's not like if one of the kids found a girlfriend and then got her pregnant, now you have to get out. So, but if they don't really, if they're not doing any of that, they could stay there and just milk it.
2: I feel like if as long as my parents or my kids were working and like they weren't losers, I wouldn't mind them staying with me forever.
3: If your kid's working and still staying at home, he is a loser, Serena. You raised a loser.
2: No, I don't think really? That's so.
3: What's he doing with his money?
2: I don't know.
0: He's
2: but
0: eating it. Like, he's good. Like, he's taking it in.
3: He's literally taking advantage of you. As a grown man, he's out working. Like, you don't want... Don't parents want their kids to grow up and be a certain version of successful? And I think paying rent would be the bare minimum.
2: I mean, maybe they pay rent. I don't know. But I just, I don't see myself kicking out my kids ever.
0: Ever?
2: Ever.
0: Oh, wow. I thought you...
3: Her husband's like, can we please hook up sometime?
2: I feel uncomfortable.
4: Tina Cochina Radio.

0: Sir, what is it?
1: This is Punk Pop Party for $29.99.
0: Hello, sir.
1: You'll get this 3-CD set.
0: I'm not interested in what you have going on over here.
1: And I'm sleeping with my clothes on.
0: Hello?
1: Curtis, this is Rod Phillips again from Punk Hello? Pop Party. We got the CD set
0: Excuse
1: for
0: me,
1: you.
0: Sir. I don't have time for this right now.
2: Do you have the time?
1: Yes, you do, Curtis. Hello? Because this is Hello? The music of your life.
0: This is not my music. This is not what
1: you
0: I listen to.
1: You listen to Green Day?
0: I don't have time for this.
1: They're the godfathers of modern pop punk.
0: Not that, no. No, I do not.
1: In fact, they are the ones that created this new movement.
0: I'm trying to let you know this is not what I want. This is not what I
1: listen to. Speaking of movement, I'm dropping some dookie on you. That spawned a generation of pop punk.
0: What the f*** don't you get? I don't listen to this crap.
1: You don't?
0: Green Day, Black Day, Red Day, f*** this day. I don't listen
1: what
0: to this.
1: What about Michael Jackson? Are you a Michael Jackson fan?
0: Yes.
1: Alien Ant Farm came around and made this song.
0: But this is not Michael. This is not Michael Jackson. Does that sound like Michael to you?
1: The black nail polish. The guy liner. The skinny jeans.
0: No.
1: It's all part of Punk Pop Party.
0: Illegal alien ass phone. I don't want to hear none of this. Get off my phone and stop calling me, please. Stop calling me.
1: I also know you grew up near a beach.
0: How do you know where I grew up at?
1: Google Maps. Every beach has an Ocean Avenue.
0: Hello?
1: So Yellow Card knew this would be a surefire hit.
0: Hello?
1: Because everyone near a beach

0: All right, here we go. 10 o'clock in the morning. I'm Adam. Hope you are having a great Monday morning. We have got a lot of winning for you. I want to get you in the running to win $2,500.
1: Oh my God. You're kidding me. Renee. Wow, that's amazing.
0: Your shot on the way at 11:20.

I really can't believe that we didn't get a winner for the secret sound. I really cannot believe it. Another shot on the way at 11:20. You can win seven different things on the way. Banana Land. KC 101 in Taylor right now. Good morning.

Weather not looking good for July 4th weekend. 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Kalani right now, KC 101. 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

0: 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I'm Adam. 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
1: Oh, I feel like it's my birthday.
0: Great American Getaway. 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

I know that we keep talking over and over and over again, but I really have no idea what I'm going to do if we do not get a winner with the secret sound. If we go into day number eight, I don't know what we're going to do. I mean, I know what we're going to give away, but like I won't be able to wrap my head around it. 1120, KC 101.

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1: I don't know what to do if we don't get a winner. I gave it away with the hint earlier on today. I know that I did even harder than I've already given it away. You win 7 different things if you know the secret sound right here in the background. A MacBook, Insignia, 50-inch TV, Galaxy Chromebook, Michael Kors handbag, Apple iPad, Beats headphones, and Olivia Rodrigo's entire career on vinyl. 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
1: Maxine from Cromwell.
0: All right, what do you think?
1: Is it opening a bag of Cheez-Its?
0: Not even close.
1: Okay, thank you.
0: You're killing me. You people are killing me.
1: I never hear the clues.
0: They're in the 7 and 9 a.m. hour. Come on! All right, we'll do it again on the way at 1:20 p.m. You can hear it over and over again online at kc101.com. We got to get a winner or we're going to have to, like, tax people $1 million, I feel like. On the way, 1:20. Good luck.

I really cannot believe that we didn't get a winner for the secret sound. Another shot for you to win is on the way right around 1:20 p.m. Wild. 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

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All about the winning for you. 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It's a go and check out Seth Meyers. Your shot on the way right around 12:20 in Somber right now.

I really cannot believe that we didn't get a winner for the secret sound again. 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

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I want to get you in to go and check out Seth Meyers at Foxwoods. 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I'll get you in right now. 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All right.

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1: Woohoo! 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
0: You're my winner, and you're in to go and check out Seth Meyers at Foxwoods coming up in July.
1: Awesome. Thank you.
0: We'll do it again tomorrow, right around 12:20.

really have taken, I feel like, a lot more crap than usual for being a Red Sox fan in New Haven County. I have, like, never had it like this year. But I gotta give it back to you. I know they're bad. I know that the Yankees are gonna win the division. But four wins in a row over the weekend at Fenway. Not bad. KC 101, Taylor, right now.

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Ed Sheeran and Martin Garrix ended up showing up at a wedding and performing their song together. 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

All right, here we go. 1 o'clock on, Adam. I want you to win with the secret sound right there in the background. I am begging you to win, and you can on the way right around 1 at 20 p.m. Hang on, and good luck.

Weather looking like it will be brutal and maybe even 100 later on in the week. We are not trying to make that happen. Come on, man. KC 101 in Ordinary right now. They say.

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0: things that you can win right now with the secret sound right there in the background. Caller 101, what is your name and where are you from?
1: Sam, I'm from Meriden.
0: What do you think?
1: Is it card shuffling?
0: You're killing me. It ain't even close.
1: That's a hard one.
0: I'm about to give up, I'm not going to lie. Another shot on the way at 3:20 and 4:20 p.m. for the secret sound right there in the background. Hear it over and over at KC 101. Talk

Taylor, I knew it. I knew you. I feel like that one really is a lot better than her entire, like, last album. I know it might be a hot take, but for real. KC 101 in Zara right now. I live my day.

We had a great time, man. I'm Adam. I'm out of here. Back again tomorrow, right around 10 a.m. On the way, Brady. Secret sound on the way, 3:40 and 4:40 p.m. I really have no comment anymore. I do not know what to do or say, but we'll hopefully get a winner with him. KC 101. Later.

curating your Monday playlist to make Monday not suck so bad. It's Brady back at it with Pitbull, Christina Aguilera. Coming a little throwback for you on a Monday. Olivia Dean in 5 minutes. Also, another chance to win $2,500 at 2:20. Zara Larsson first, Midnight Sun.

The Travelers Championship was kind of everything this year. So much, in fact, that it went an extra day. Yeah, finished up finally this morning. We have a champion. Victor Hovland won it. Odie over Scotty Scheffler. Congratulations. Kissing the trophy in the Paris of Connecticut down in Cromwell. It is KC 101.

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Justin Bieber just always just throwing these curveballs at the Beliebers. 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

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Still no winner. 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

0: Jennifer from Madison.
1: All right, secret sound time. I feel like this is it. This is going to be the time. You're going to guess it right. So what is the secret sound?
0: I think it's shuffling a deck of cards.
1: I was wrong. You did not guess the secret sound. I feel like we need a winner. We're going to do it again coming up next hour right around 420 on KC 101.

Shout out to my girl Martha Stewart, who's got the seasonal summer food trend, and it has to do with one little ingredient. I don't know if you're here for this. We'll get into it next. Two songs away, KC 101.

feel like you've arrived when you start launching your own lines of whatever. Insert line here. And Zara Larsson, a lot of rumors that she's launching her own makeup line, which I feel like is a perfect fit. 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This is KC 101.

She'll be all right. No riding shining on at night. She will save herself this time. And in fact, tonight, she did confirm. The cold never lasts, my darling.

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And we got a bunch of prizes for you to grab today, man. First number two, Bieber's doing it. This is Speed Demon, KC101.

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Take a listen. Here it is. KC101 secret sound. All right. You know what to do. Call me. 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
0: No pressure, but you need to guess this, okay? Because we got a lot of prizes up for grabs. What is the secret sound?
1: Is it a tarp opening?
0: And you would not be correct on that. No, I know. That means tomorrow, another prize added, 1120. Adam's going to give you the secret sound once again with KC101.

the dream will be lived this hour with music and money. Got both coming up. $2,500 right around 520 with that keyword. Bella Kay song. I love it. That's it. Five. Pink Panthers and Zara Larsson first.

0: 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It's quiet in the office, wasn't it? Let's get you home. It's Brady with Bella Kay. I love it. KC 101.
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Number one preset for concert tickets, right? Adam Lambert tickets up for grabs all week. Adam's going to send you to see Adam Lambert. That dude can sing, man. 10:20 tomorrow morning and all week long with KC 101.

Seth Meyers coming to Connecticut. You want to go see that show? We got you. Adam Rivers is going to hook you up. More tickets to see Seth Meyers in July at Foxwoods. Tomorrow at 12:20, he's going to hook you up with those. Olivia Rodrigo, this is Drop Dead, KC 101. I know.

relationship coach says these are the three worst words you should never, ever, ever spew out when you're having a sort of argument with your significant other. Three words in a row. I'll tell you what they are next. KC 101.

101. That is It Man Monday in the books. Let's gather tomorrow, shall we? Same time, 2 o'clock. It's a date. Kayla's up next. Keep us up.

Happy Monday. It's KC101, Connecticut's number one hit music station. We are in our last few days of June. Wild, isn't it? Where is the time going? All right, I'm here until midnight. So, any song requests, specific artists you want to hear, let me know. 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

It's wedding week for Miss Taylor Swift. I don't know why I'm so excited, like it's my own wedding, but I'm hearing that she has about 6 different outfit changes. Like it's the Eras Tour, as she should. It's KC 101.

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I can't.

Justin Bieber just put out his first live album last week, and it's his performance at Coachella Weekend 1, which I personally think was one of the best Coachella headlining sets that I have ever seen. So you can watch it on YouTube, listen to it on the iHeartRadio app. KC 101.